Yeah, everybody hurts sometimes, I know that's what they say. But right now it seems this loneliness won't go away. Yeah. Can anybody feel this heartache? Is anyone around? Feels like we're running round in circles, we can't catch a breath. We can't enjoy the moment when we always want what's next, yeah. Just when I can't take no more.

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1: Kind of just feel like I'd like to break it down for a second, maybe talk to the people and maybe let them in on you know, kind of where I'm coming from. No, seriously, I got something I want to say. Hold on.

0: close my eyes, you're still the only one I want to cling to. You're the last thought on my mind.
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Just press into him tonight. Just turn your affection towards him.

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He didn't run off like his brother, but his soul was just as dead.

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And then I grew up, and then I got older, and my life got tough.

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What if who I hope to be was always me? And the love I fought to feel was always free. What if all the things I've done, yeah, were just attempts at earning love, yeah?

0: can't take it up, so I'm gonna take it down. This key is too high.
1: Wanna sing a song or anything?
2: Okay.
3: Good. I know one thing, going home. Okay, that's a little pitchy. But we can put it on YouTube. How about that?

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2: 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Pastor, saints and friends. 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

0: Ooh, hey! I told him I was gonna sing on this track. I don't know what they told me. I'm told him I'm gonna sing. Trying to ask me.
1: Hey, Fred. I know you still play the bass, man. Why don't you pick up that bass and let's do a little something.

And you won't let go. 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No, you won't let go. 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